0: yo, kid, we gotta get our family together, man. You know, we gotta get organized. We just can't be out here, you know, high and smoked up and whatever. We gotta get our stuff organized. Whatever we gonna do, we gotta do it right, yo. We need captains.
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His eyes half closed reveal his world of Nod. 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His life of seeming nonchalance can't hide the pain and fear that in his mind reside. From dawn till dawn, his body houses hurt, and none of us can truly aid his search. We sit outside and sing cliches. The fool. It's always easy to forecast others' doom. The savage beast that once so soothed his brain has reared its ugly head and staked its claim. Call Yama. Here sits one more soul that he will have to add to sorrow's total. These men, still men, would be like you and me. But when the world reached out, they chose to flee.

I woke up this morning. Woke up this morning. Woke up this morning with the Monday morning blue.

0: Like that old robbery extortion. Same game. You can't reform them.
1: That Mary was going around with an old flame. That burned me up. Because I knew he was just beating her alive. But the guy really spent his money like water. I think he was connected, so I left. Outside it was raining cats and dogs. I was feeling mighty blue. And everything looked black. But I carried on.

gwine back home with a pocket full of tin and a hold it toot all day. Gwine to run all night, gwine to run all day. Gonna bet my money on the bobtail nag, somebody bet on the bay. The long tail filly and the big black horse, doodah, doodah. 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

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Now the address, don't you bring your clothes back home? 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

There was a little town a long time ago, and a big black cloud come floating over, and the people was afraid. And